There you go, that's two sides of the soul spectrum there. The lady, before that, before the Capitals, sorry, the track was by Lady Ray, and that's called Do It Again, and that's a recent recording that was put out maybe about 8 or 9 years ago, and that, of course, was the Capitals and Hello Stranger, which was put out in the mid-60s. Two different eras, same sound.

Someone very fragile, someone very young, someone very small. It involves life, things to come. This tune is about my little brother.

go. That's Johnny Benavidez, and it's great to know that you know, soul music is still alive and well in the USA and still getting releases. That was just from a few years back. So yeah, a modern tune done in an old style, and 100 times better than some of that rubbish hip hop that they put out nowadays.

You're listening to State of the Art Radio. And yep, it's time for Too Good to Be Forgotten. And you got the company of me, Keith Schoener, for the next couple of hours as I take you on a musical journey to the clubland and discotheques of the 1970s. Little bit of a milestone this one, because this is the very first edition into my fourth year with State of the Art Radio. And as I've mentioned over a couple of previous weeks, there have been almost 2,000 tunes played for you so far on the 70s, a couple more thousand on the 80s. Many of those tunes played in the early days have only had a single play. So for the benefit of some of those who might not have been with us when I started out 3 years ago, during future editions, or possibly this edition too, you might get the odd one or two that I've played you before, given a second helping. But it is also worth pointing out that despite 3 years worth of music from the 70s and the 80s, there are still groups and artists whose records I haven't featured yet. And there'll be some of those in this and future weeks too. But this week we've focused firmly on the 1970s, and talking of a group we've not heard of before, here's a very first play for a girl group by the name of The Blossoms.

Well, the Blossoms. My goodness me, what a career they had. A few lineup changes over the years. But they started out in 1954 as a gospel group and then became in demand as session singers for countless artists in the late 50s, right through the 60s. And for a long time featured Darlene Love. And they got reunited in the 2000s. Very, very long career for the Blossoms. I could go into page after page about that particular group. There's a cover of a Freda Payne song they did from a 1972 album called Shockwave. Cherish what is dear to you. Ooh, ooh, ooh, meanwhile, over in Chicago.

touch, a little bit different from their usual, usually record written stuff. Very much a Philly feel to that. And in fact, written by Richie Rome and Phil Hurt, it's not surprising. There's lots of you people who know about your soul music and your dance music and your club music will know that tune has been sampled so many times. Especially for a track in the 2000s called Needing You. I don't need to go into details, do I? And it's always good to hear the original. And it's nice to know that these have inspired later generations too. Huh? A superb tune. The Shy Lights. Meanwhile, how you been? Hope you've had a good week. Out there in State of the Art Radio Lab, been listening to all your favourite shows. And if you listen on a Sunday, of course, you're on Soulful Sunday.

Rewind a couple of weeks time, I'm going to play that on one of my Disco Inferno live events, because that'll be a first time playing for a live one as well for many, many a year. In fact, since I used to play it down at the clubs in the 1970s too. The Shy Lights, fabulous track, My First Mistake. I haven't made a mistake yet, have I? Here's three lovely ladies.

I've played a few tunes from the Emotions before. The Three Hutchinson Sisters, Wanda, Pamela and Jeanette, who actually started out as a gospel group called the Hutchinson Sisters. They got themselves a recording contract in 1969 with Stax Records down in Memphis, and there's one of their earliest single releases, and the earliest on this edition of Too Good To Be Forgotten as well, actually from 1971, a great tune. Soulful dance music at its best. You Make Me Want To Love You from the Girls. Now in the intro I mentioned about replaying a few that I've played before, and here's one I played you 18 months ago. Another sibling group from the other end of the decade in 1979. Here's the McCrarys.

Hey, now that's a nice idea, isn't it? Making music to make you happy. And it was done by the McCrarys back in 79. Now, they're saying a second play now. Oh, too good to be forgotten as we enter our fourth year. All right. And then from a group that I've played you tunes from before to one I've never played you a single track before, who have bucket loads of albums and singles out in the 1970s. These are the Chicago group Lost Generation.

tell you, great Chicago group. In fact, there were four fellas in there, notably Lowell Simon, Jesse Dean, you think you might have, and Larry Brownlee, yes, and Lowell's brother Fred. Now, they've been in various different groups before they all got together in 1969. Eventually ended up as label mates of the Shy Lights, and in fact recorded many a Eugene Record song. I've got one more. Yeah, well big on the R&B, soul, dance and club circuit, but never really crossed over to the mainstream in a big way. But turned out some great soul singles. There's their interpretation of a Nicholas Ashford and Val Simpson song from their 1972 album, Young, Tough and Terrible. One more bridge to cross. Oh, so many bridges to cross. We'll cross them more. Hey, first time playing for the Lost Generation, and you can count on me to supply plenty more in forthcoming weeks. Meanwhile, hopping over to the Sunshine State. A little bit of Miami.

in the early days of a group known as KC and the Sunshine Band. Now there was a group who did cross over big style and numerous pop hits, as you know. But that was an early 70s outing for them that surfaced in 1974 with Baby I Want Your Lovin'. Hey, don't forget, Too Good To Be Begun. You can hear a repeat of the show every Wednesday. So if you listen on Wednesday, hello, good evening and welcome. You're welcome too, wherever you are around the world. Now here's a group, I think I've only ever featured one of their singles in the past 3 years.

a group that originally started out in the late 1960s, and by the 70s they come to the attention of Van McCoy, who mentioned them a great deal. And the sad thing about a little trio, two girls and one boy, is that they recorded bucket loads of Van McCoy tunes, which were then later recorded by other people who seemed to get the mainstream success. So they really lost out quite a lot, but they were a great band. Nice little trio, as I said, originally with Zulima Kuso in there. Although by the time I've come back and finished what you started, she had left and gone solo. And I've played a few singles of hers recently on the late 70s and 80s editions.

was a very early 70s album, one of the earliest ones there, all by myself after he'd left the Temptations. I think first album after he'd left the Temptations, a great track. Let's go back to day one. Let's go back to something funky right here.

you go. It's taken over 3 years for me to get you playing that tune. That brilliant piece from the Fat Back. Let's do it again. Oh, very early one indeed there from 1972. And it's the title track from the album, Let's Do It Again. It was around those early 70s, very early 70s, when I got into the Fat Back Band in a big way. They crossed over, went mainstream just a few years later. Just like this fella. Ex-Motown performer. Who enjoyed a long solo career after he left the confines of Motown. Eventually settled in Britain too and made a good living on the circuit.

it'd be a couple of years later before it would start got the worldwide success with the likes of Contact and Happy Radio. But in the meantime, he'd been working all through the 1970s after he left Motown. He got various recording contracts before he settled at 20th Century. And this 1977 item kept him in the forefront of the clubs and discotheques around the world. I just want to do my thing. I'm just going to do my thing each and every Sunday, repeated on a Wednesday, on Too Good To Be Forgotten, the very best of all those tunes that are far too good to be forgotten from the 1970s and the 1980s, week in, week about. And right here, we're on the 70s in a big way. Here's the man.

relaunched his career with a self-titled album called Edwin Starr from 1977. And that was one of the many big tunes that came off that album that got the club play. I Just Want to Do My Thing for You each and every week. Now, I've got to tell you, have we given this a second play? Am I putting it on the deck for you a second time around? If it was, it must have been played in the very, very early days of Too Good To Be Forgotten.

my memory's going, but I've got a feeling that could be a first play. If not a first play, a second play then. Might have been that right in the very, very early days of Too Good To Be Begone. Another ex-Motown boy. Session musician and session percussionist. Drummer for Motown. Went out solo. In the 1970s, scored a lot of crossover stuff. You know, things like South African Man, Foot Stomping Music, Let's Start the Dance Again. And so much like South African Man, Foot Stomping Music, Let's Start the Dance Again. And so many others.

to gain a second female vocalist in Chaka Khan, did he? Paul Ettman, William's best friend. And both girls, Paulette, as I've told you a lot about Paulette's career, and of course Chaka Khan's career, as you know all about. A bit of an up and down relationship with Rufus. Lev went solo, rejoined, left, rejoined, and goodness knows what else. But I'll tell you more about that in future weeks. Right, a first time play for this group too. Here's a group of fellas called the Natural Four.

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I might have played one single, you never know, over the last 3 years. But I've got a lot more to feature, that's for sure. They are a great group from Oakland in California. And a couple of lineup changes during the course of their career, but produced actually not that many albums. I think there were only a handful of albums, four albums in total. Great tune from their second album, and you've been listening to This Is What's Happening Now. This is what's happening now. A little trip to Memphis.

0: In the world that seems absolutely endless. There's so many people's tracks you can play, so many albums. I've told you loads about that girl before. What a brilliant performer. And a great songwriter too. How Strong Is a Woman from 1972. And in the same year,
1: everybody claims that they want the best things out of life.

0: Oh, after 3 years, I can't believe I have never played that tune before. So many of my good friends who listened to Too Good To Be Forgotten will know that tune so well. The amazing Bobby Womack from 1972 with Harry Hippy. Wow. Let's get some classic soul.
1: You know, I could call a man that played popcorn.

0: right now, great pride, P-R-I-D-E, and pleasure, I'd like to bring a young man. I'm just gonna make it so for them say, I wanna hear you blow, Maceo.
1: Thank you very much, Mr. Brown. However, before we get into it, I wanna just rap a little bit and try to get you to say a little thing to the people that's living in the big houses all over the city, not only in the ghetto and in the streets. You see, I've learned so much from you, your teachings, and I'd just like for you to pass it on to all the people, this thing of what it's like and how it feels and what it's all about. Could you do that for us?
0: Thank you, Mr. Barker. You know, we start with respect. You hear us call each other by the name, then you hear us jump back and say, Mr., because this is something that I think we missed along the way. But right now,

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It's so hard. I don't want to talk no more. So right now, I want to say, Maceo. 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

line. I want to send this out to the people in Virginia, South Carolina, Georgia, Florida, Alabama, New York City, New Jersey, Texas, Missouri, Kansas, Arkansas, Mississippi, Tennessee, California, Arizona, South Dakota, North Dakota, Michigan, Ohio, Mason, oh.

Well, I gotta tell you, I've forgotten all about this track. And then about 3 months ago, back in October last, I was chatting to one of my very good friends, good listeners, and a chap who comes and sees our live event, Steve White, I'm talking about. And he said to me, Keith, you've got to get this track played on one of your shows. And I said, Steve, I'll record them about 3 months in advance. I said, but I'll get it in, and I promise. And I booked it in because this is stunning. And I'd actually forgotten all about it, and hearing it again, it is superb. Maceo Parker doing what he did so well on that alto saxophone. A little help from James Brown. This was Maceo's third solo album. He did two with All the King's Men, who he had toured with for a couple of years after leaving James Brown in 1970, and then came out with this album, Greta's Maceo, just called Us. And as a result of his collaboration with James Brown again, him and his boys rejoined James Brown. Where have I heard that story loads and loads of times? I've told you so many of the people that work with James Brown. Leave, come back, leave, come back, leave. Now, Maceo went on to work not only with James Brown, of course, but with absolutely everybody you could think of. Contributed to albums by the likes of Bootsy Collins, George Clinton, and the Parliament Outfit. And he appears on albums by people as diverse as not only James Brown, but also, would you believe, Keith Richards. Dear. And went on to work on so many others. Brian Ferry's work, you can hear him on. Also, Candy Dolfer, and so many others. North Carolina chap, Maceo Parker.

hangovers to White, Steve White. You're very welcome indeed. Incidentally, anybody else wants to request, you know, you can always text us and get in touch, as so many of you do. Put a request in, you'll hear it in about 3 months from now. Hey, well, Steve finally heard the soul of a black man here on Too Good to Be Forgotten. Well, around about this time on each and every show, after taking the tempo down, I start moving it up nice and gently. And here's a nice jazzy, soulful way to do it with Earth, Wind and Fire from 1975. That's the way of the world. You know it is.

wonderful Earth, Wind & Fire, right from the very middle of the decade there in 1975. The title track from the album, That's the Way of the World. And the Way of the World is Too Good to Be Forgotten each and every week here on State of the Art Radio on Soulful Sundays from midday till 2. And then again repeated on a Wednesday. 6 till 8. There's a jazz master, if you ever heard one. I'll tell you about him in a bit.

plays a guitarist by the name of Melvin Sparks from Houston in Texas. Born in 1946, by the middle of the 50s, he had accomplished the guitar. And by the end of that decade, he was well ensconced in Hank Ballard and the Midnighters. And then after leaving Hank Ballard, he went and toured with various people from Marvin Gaye to Jackie Wilson. And then spent a lifelong career, mainly based in New York City, working with countless other jazz performers and putting out solo albums at the same time. And you can hear him on everybody's albums, everyone from George Benson to Charles Ian.

he surrounded himself with great musicians and vocalists too. The vocalist on this, Jimmy Scott. And the guitarist, the soloist there, Melvin Sparks was the man's name. What an incredible talent. First time play for him. I'm going to get you some more Melvin Sparks news in future weeks. If you want my love, of course you do. All right, let's have something a little on the jazzier side from the studios in Philadelphia.

0: from 1975, a great album, Got My Head On Straight, for Billy Paul. Absolutely crammed full of excellent soulful and jazz bell tunes on that album. And there's a little track, didn't get released as a single, but always a very popular dance floor item when it's time to go. Well, I'm not going, not yet.
1: Yeah.
0: Now here's a tune from a group I played a few singles from before, featuring the voice of ex-Temptation Damon Harris. Here's the group called Impact.

0: she's Tamu.
1: Oh, David Harris, after he got kicked out of the Temptations. Hey. he was looking for some work, and there was a nice little trio called Impact. And they were well pleased to have him contribute lead vocals. And he joined them for their two albums. They only made two albums in 1976 and 1977. That from 1976 called Taboo.

each and every week on Stadia Art Radio. Too good to be forgotten. Giving you the tunes that are definitely too good to be forgotten from the 70s and the 80s. World of discotheques and clubland. Wherever you are in the world, the common theme is dancing to the music you love. And we've got every possible genre you can think of on State of the Art Radio just for you. We play the tunes for you that you want to hear. All right, with the tempo on the upside and 25 minutes of the tunes still to come.

Well, Lenny Williams came out with a great album in 1978 called Spark of Love. And if you were a DJ at the time, like I was, very young, of course.

0: Lenny Williams.
1: Come on back, baby. Oh, yeah. I'm that girl.
0: And I'm going to tell you, just about 20 minutes away from PJ, if you listen on the Sunday. The master with his soulful goodness. And lots of our shows, we all get repeated, and there's some great shows after mine if they listen to the repeat on a Wednesday, as there are throughout the week here on State of the Art Radio. Here's a lady who first got a career underway in the mid-1960s. Started out principally as a songwriter, and then got a chance hit with one of her own songs in '65.

0: Barbara Mason was the girl's name, and after that big hit, 65, girlfriend, Yes I'm Ready, went on to a great solo career with a number of albums out in the 70s and the 80s. I'm going to feature some of her 80s stuff in future weeks on the 80s editions too, as well as the 70s tunes. From 78, I Don't Want No Other Love. Of course you don't. You don't want no other radio station except state-of-the-art radio. Of course you don't. All right, just a little over 15 minutes away from PJ on a Sunday and more great programs on a Wednesday. Right in the middle of the decade.
1: Always said my eyes were the windows of my soul.
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1: Feel my love.
0: Disco style.
1: Oh, I never knew how. I don't even dare to.
0: Courtesy of the queen of this.
2: If you see me walking down the street,
0: Gloria Gaynor.

after the success of that album with Never Can Say Goodbye and Reach Out, I'll Be There. She kept the cover versions going with the album from 76 called Experience Gloria Gaynor.

bet you dare walk up by and say the outrage. Here we are, the first show in my fourth year. For the radio stage, fourth year of Too Good To Be Forgotten. And as I mentioned right at the beginning of the program, now on, from time to time, feature a tune I've played maybe once or twice before over the previous 3 years. It's only for the benefit of those who've only heard about us in recent times. And you might have missed some classic stuff, right? But every song's a gem on Too Good To Be Forgotten. That is a guarantee. And I've just got a couple to go before I hand over to PJ.

having had his career rejuvenated thanks to Matt McCoy in the mid-1970s. Two or three albums followed, which achieved equal success. Included In My Stride from 1977, and that track from David Ruffin on the album called Questions. No question, I've got to go very shortly. Well, I got time for a bit of full-blown disco before we go. And I think this might be a second play too. Oh, too good to be forgotten.

the year disco was hot, 1978. And a nice extended version of an album track by Sissy Houston.

Well, I just want to say thanks to everybody for logging in and tuning in to Stay Out Radio. I hope you've enjoyed the tunes on this edition of Too Good To Be Forgotten. I'll be back with you next week, delving into the catalogue from the 1980s. All those great dancey tunes. And then the week after that, of course, it'll be more from the 70s, week in, week about, alternating between the decades. And don't forget my live appearances now and again. If you're in this part of the world, down on the sunny south coast of England. Well, perhaps not so sunny at this time of year, but definitely. The music's hot, that's for sure.

wonderful voice of Sissy Houston. Okay, my thanks to Mike Hartwell and all the backroom team that make all the shows here on Saint the Art Radio possible. And of course, most importantly, to all of you around the globe who share in our passion for the music that we present for you. Without you, it just wouldn't be worth doing. And keep on keeping in touch. Come join us on

vibe, we just rusty bark. 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

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The boy is mad. Anyway, here we go. It's the Art World Power Hour. A little hour of Artie.

I tell you what a week. What a weekend and week of football. It's been mad, isn't it? Everything's going absolutely bonkers. I've had a terrible week. Oh, starting last Tuesday at Ringwood and then Saturday. Oh, my worst game ever that I've ever managed. And last night the boys bounced back a little bit with a 1-1 draw. Maybe should have done better. But then I watched Chelsea and they needed to go clear last night. How rubbish were they? What? Unbelievable. It's like, oh yeah, we did well last week getting in Champions League. Now we can have a rest. It was awful. And Brighton should have won. Absolute rubbish. And then they talk about Super Leagues and things like that. Really? Have a chat with yourself. Unbelievable. What garbage. Anyway, let's get on with the music. That's my little mono

Right, wherever you are, whatever you're doing, here we are, State of the Art Radio. Hope you are locked on for the Power Hour with Artie. And don't forget, of course, later on, I'm back at 5 o'clock.

Rock Art World Power Hour. Tune I love, and I thought, I fancy playing this morning. A little bit of Lou Rawls for you. You want to check this? I love this tune. How you doing, people? Hope we're getting you ready for a real nice day, yeah? State of the Art Radio. It's Art World Power

0: gonna do something different tonight. Why don't you come over to my place? Let me put on some dinner for us. Get us a couple of bottles of wine. And then I can just rub your shoulders and ease all your tensions and your nerves from the day. Matter of fact, I'll even take your shoes off and rub your feet, because I know you've been on them all day and you're tired and they're hot. So listen, I'll tell you what you do. After you get home, you know, and you get yourself kind of cooled out, take a nice warm bath, get all relaxed and refreshed.
1: I tell you what.
0: And come on over and just let me ease
1: in. Do you dream? Do you still dream?
0: It'd be good to you.
1: I go to Warsaw and I see my family, my brother and crew, and sisters. I'm popping to Birmingham to see my mum as well.
0: Maybe we can go and catch a late show.
1: And in Warsaw, there's this sound shop. And I met a guy called Dave.
0: Yeah.
1: And where they sell
0: let me be good.
1: Hi-fi equipment, but it's like 25 grand.
0: Let me be good to you.
1: And I go in and I see Dave every time I go there. And he plays a load of music for me. I dream that one day I'll have one of these hi-fis. But he loves a bit of Lou Rawls, so Dave, that's going out for you, right? He said, Mike, I lock onto your show, you know what? It would be a good thing coming out of a nice sound system. You need to get one.
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0: I had a sneaky little listen to you as I was leaving for work, and I've managed to get you in the car. So State of the Art Radio is hijacking my life. Oh.
1: I could write a thousand songs about you.
0: What a beautiful tune that is. Gregory Porter from a brand new album. Or his latest album, shall I say.
1: And away.
0: Everything you touch is gold.
1: Time.
0: Everything he sings is a...
1: Yes,
0: what a singer. What a voice.
1: Give me some time.
0: Big hi to Miss Riley. She's a big fan of Mr. Gregory Porter. It's the Arty Power Hour here on State of the Art Radio with some really, really nice tunes. But you know that. Don't you know that? Yeah, you know that. Yeah, you do know that.

0: I'm going to take time out and say big hi to Georgia. Georgia Tanner down there in Melksham Town.
1: Don't you know, don't you know.
0: Great girl. It's her birthday today. Happy birthday, girl. Don't you know. And a big hi to your mum, Phil C, and all the crew. Have a good day. Have a good day. Cocktails today, a few of them. Maybe getting in a hot tub or something, I don't know. What are you doing? Hey. Birthday wishes, whatever they are, I hope they come through for you. We have got it going on at State of the Art Radio. These are the flavours.

Gonna take time out and say big, big, big happy birthday to Sarah Crowe and all the Crowe family. Big hi to Jim. Weren't for Jim, I wouldn't be electric. So big love to Jim. Jim Crowe, absolute legend. And Sarah. And also, big shout out to Maxie, who turns up as when, but not much. And James, I won't be seeing you. I won't see you on Sunday because I'm so busy. So I won't be with the vets. But top man, top man. Big hi to all your kids as well. Sweet, soulful, and on it. It's Artie. You're locked onto the right station. Let's get funky. Let's get funky. Say what? Let's do this. Yeah, we can do this. Yeah, we got this. We're on it. Come on.

I love that. Hey, the sound of Billy Paul. Watching out for my man Bob Baker later on. He's on today from 3 to 5. I do love his shows. Make it funky. Make it funky. He makes it funky. 3 to 5 today, Bob Baker. Fantastic. Looking forward to that. I remember listening to Robbie Vincent and him playing this tune over and over and over again, and I've done it over and over.

My favourite tune from Gene Khan, Bet Your Lucky Stars. And she's done some good stuff. This is my favourite.

You are locked onto the Rise Station. So many different flavours. But what we don't do is play the same songs over and over and over again all day, every day. This is State of the Art Radio.

time tuner in her. Lorraine James. Lorraine, how are you? Over there in Purell. Classic cuts for men. Hey, you want your hair cut? Go and see her. Top lady playing top tunes and doing top haircuts.

Bobby Womack. That's Urban Mystics, the version. Oh, what a tune that is. Right, I've got a lot to get on with today, so I'll be back at 5 o'clock. We've got DJ Mikey D coming up, yes, in a minute. One more from me. It's Artwell Posing and Closing, Power Hour over. Keep it locked. Keep locked on to our state-of-the-art radio all day, people. So much good music coming your way. I'll see

0: me for kidding, Mama. For another musical journey.
1: To play.
0: 2 hours.
1: Singlet to another. Now what more
0: of Clubland nostalgia.
1: One of the reasons why I got up on my Saturday.
0: All the tunes that we loved in the clubs and discotheques around the world.
1: That I can say.
0: But got missed by the mainstream.
1: That, no, I'll never let
0: soul, R&B, funk and disco.
1: The
0: very best from the 1970s. And let's get underway. Starting you off with a lady with a long career in singing and acting. Here's Delarice.

Tella Reeves, who started singing at the age of 6 years old in the church choir. And from 1940 until 2010, she had a very long career indeed. Well known as a jazz performer, she turned to soul and R&B in the late 1960s, and there was an amazing soulful outing in 1972. If it feels good, do it. She carried on working and recording. She mainly became involved with acting as a TV and film star in her own right too, and died in 2017. On the soulful side. Too good to be forgotten here on State of the Art Radio. It looks like love is here to stay.

Well, there's a chap called Tyrone Ashley. Very well known for his songwriting talents. Less so for his recording career, which was quite brief. Not much in the way of output, but that was a great single from 1977. Looks like love is here to stay. In fact, it was the very first record produced by the English producer Ian Levine. Too Good to Be Forgotten. With me, Keith Sherland, the very best of clubland tunes missed by the mainstream, but loved by dancers.

That had originally been known as Black Nasty. With just a few in the band, and then they augmented with a lot more members. In fact, ended up with 9 boys and girls, and recorded albums throughout the 1980s too. One of their very early singles from 77 there, That's Life. Yeah, a couple of weeks ago on Too Good To Be Forgotten, I featured a girl called Cheryl Lynn. Told you all about her long career for the Los Angeles girl. And here's another one of her singles for you on this edition too.

plays Linda Smith from Los Angeles. Changed her name, probably rightly, to Cheryl Lynn. Found fame in a role in the musical, touring musical called The Wiz, which led to a singing career. Started out with a massive club hit called Got To Be Real. And that one there from 1979, I've Got Faith In You, brilliant single from an excellent album. Now here's a band that go back a long way. New York City band by the name of Black Rock.

been around since the late 1960s, and then New York City girl singer Judy Freeman joined them in 1971, and there's a nice 70s tune from them called Hold On, totally missed by the mainstream, but a funky slab of soul for the clubs. The simple but effective message. Hold on. Hold on. For something a little jazzier. Here's George Benson.

Memories of that tune. Originally performed by War. George Benson's jazzy feel to that tune certainly made his mark. Now at the time, 1977, as well as working in clubs in the evening, I was DJing on lunchtime sessions too, and at a particular bar where we played that a lot, it was in demand for weeks and weeks and weeks and weeks. So what can I tell you about George Benson you probably don't already know? George Washington Benson from Pittsburgh, Pennsylvania. He had mastered the ukulele by the time he was 6 years old. And I can tell you, by the time he was nine, he'd recorded four tracks under the name of Little Georgie. But when the authorities found out he was spending more time in showbiz than he was at school, they impounded his guitar and stopped him working till he'd finished his education. But once his education was over, he would spend the rest of his life recording with some of the greatest jazz players the world has known, together with countless other artists too. A superb musician.

So apart from those little Georgie records, his real career took off in the mid-1970s. And I can tell you, he's still recording. His most recent album, I believe, from 2018. George Benson, his interpretation of The World is a Ghetto. You are indeed. You join me on our 70s selection of Too Good To Be Forgotten with me, Keith Sherland, here on State of the Art Radio. A great piece of disco from the Soul Orchestra.

classic disco from the mid-1970s, right in the middle of the decade. From the very first South Soul Orchestra album, that became a huge club single. The South Soul Orchestra album, the first one, after all the musicians abandoned Gamble and Huff in MFSB and set up the South Soul Orchestra under the direction of Vincent Montana, of course. Each and every week on Too Good To Be Forgotten, I focus on the tunes that we loved in the clubs in the 70s and the 80s that were so often overlooked by the pop charts of the time.

was just a couple of weeks ago on the last 70s selection of Too Good To Be Forgotten. I featured one of these tracks from this band. Excellent Chicago outfit by the name of Velvet Hammer. And they were the result of some ideas from a chap called Andre Williams, an established R&B and soul singer whose career went way back to the early 60s, and whose career lasted well through the 80s too. A name you hardly ever hear because he was mainly responsible for songwriting and production. He did have a few singles out in the 60s. And then in the late 70s, had a little foray into the world of disco, combining funk and soul and disco together. And pulled in a Chicago group to work with, called the whole amalgamation Velvet Hammer, and they turned out some great singles. This was probably their biggest club hit, actually. Party Hardy from 1977. Now, here's a tune I think you're all going to recognise. Though I've got to admit, performed a little differently.

There's a lady we featured a few times before here on Too Good To Be Forgotten, Candy Staton. The epitome of 70s soul disco. Head out to some early soulful albums. She found international success, of course, with Young Hearts Run Free. All right, just let the music play. And an album later, that interpretation of Listen to the Music, the old Doobie Brothers favourite, found favour in the clubs. Well, an instantly recognisable Norman Whitfield production right here. As we get a little funkier. On Too Good To Be Forgotten, here's Rose Royce. Ooh,

Well, there's a group who've been around since the very early 1970s. Different members from different groups got together in 1973, formed a group called Total Concept. And they went on tour supporting Edwin Starr, toured Europe and the UK. And then back in the United States, this Los Angeles group were picked up by Norman Whitfield, who was looking for a concept group. Tightened up the group a lot, turned them into Rolls Royce. And the rest, as they say, is history. International success with Car Wash. And number ones around the world like Wishing on a Star. That regroup, Rolls Royce, then recorded well into the 1980s. In fact, I think I've featured Rolls Royce tracks on the 80s selections of Too Good To Be Forgotten. There's one of their early 70s offerings.

lovers out there who are doing their dance. And you're very welcome. Each and every week, I feature the very best of clubland tunes that were missed by the mainstream from the 70s and the 80s that are far too good to be forgotten. Rose Royce with Do Your Dance. Dropping the tempo down a tad or two. Right from the very beginning of the decade in 1970.

direct from Hollandozia Holland's Invictus Studio. 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

0: Well, if you were in England and clubbing at the time, you wouldn't have heard those in your local Top Rank suite or your ballet de danse. You had to go to a good, seedy, sweaty little soul club for tunes like that. Brilliant song with Sherry Payne, who later joined the Supremes, taking the lead there. He's in my life.
1: Yeah. Well, well, well.
0: Soul lovers will instantly recognize that voice.
1: Yeah.
0: Here's the Isley Brothers. Ooh.

0: as usual on Too Good To Be Forgotten. There are tunes that get featured by obscure artists who made one or two records, and then alongside them we get a tune played by a group who have put out literally countless amounts of albums and singles. And in fact, you're listening to a group whose career has spanned 7 decades. That is an unbelievable achievement.
1: I want to say it one more time. Said I'm living.
0: With two members of the original group still there. The Isley Brothers, what a career. From the days of Twist and Shout and Shout, to their work with R&B artists in the 90s and 2000s, the Isley Brothers. They hold the American record for a group that have had an album and a single in every year of 6 decades, every year, and in the Billboard 100 chart. There you go. An amazing group. We'll feature more of the Isley Brothers in future editions of Too Good To Be Forgotten. Meanwhile... a nice little Hamilton Bohannon production for you right here. From 1978, this is Caroline Crawford.

first worked with Hamilton Bohannon when they were both at Motown Records. Neither achieved the success they deserved when they were there. And after Motown disappeared to Los Angeles, they stayed in Detroit, the pair of them. Worked together often, and both had success during the 1970s with their own albums. And this atmospheric piece of music came from her 1978 album, My Name is Caroline.

with a very distinctive Hamilton Bohannon production on that too. That was a groovy little tune for the lovers. Smoochin'.

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Let's go back to Los Angeles. I'll be taking the tempo back up in a moment or two for some more classic disco, but let's get a bit jazzy right here. Here's a Crusaders song.

Well, the fellow on the saxophone there, Tom Scott, with the band LA Express, doing the Crusaders, sneaking in the back. Joe Sample written song. For a little lazy laid back feel here on Too Good To Be Forgotten. What a career Tom's got had too. So did the band LA Express, come to that. Tom Scott, as many of you will know, later went on to be a founding member of the Blues Brothers.

1973 with about 30 albums to his credit. A long career for Tom Scott. Five of those albums with the LA Express. Another five or so with the Blues Brothers. Although he didn't appear in the Blues Brothers' first two films. But, there you go. Tom Scott with the LA Express. Sneaky in the back. Heading back towards the disco scene of the 1970s. A classic pop tune, given the disco soulful treatment by Melba Moore right here. Here's a Bee Gees item called You Stepped Into My Life. And just a reminder, don't forget, Too Good To Be Forgotten with you every week. This week we're on the 70s. Next week it will be the 80s. Club tunes that were popular with the soul fans and the disco fans and the dancers, but ignored in the pop charts around the world. These tunes are too good to be forgotten.

more. Actually, Beatrice Smith. Anyway, she was born in New York in 1945, but as a youngster, she relocated across the other side of the Hudson River to Newark, New Jersey with her family. And as a lot of you will probably know, became a major film actress, but also had a long and successful career as a vocalist too. A big hit that really firmly put her in the scene came with her version of a Van McCoy song called This Is It, which became an international hit in 1975. Set her recording career up alongside her acting career too.

She was working with Philadelphia producers, Eugene McFadden and John Whitehead, and they came up with this version of the Bee Gees, You Stepped Into My Life. Mel Moore carried on recording right through the 1980s and in the 1990s too. She was back on Broadway in the mid-90s, but carried on back in the studio in the 2000s. And her most recent album, R&B gospel-flavoured album called The Day I Turn to You, was released just a couple of years ago in 2019. Long, good career for Melba Moore. And now, I'm going to turn my attention to a southern boy. An old 60s soul star that was still making a living in the 1970s.

who moved to California to start his recording career, went back to the South to record plenty more R&B and soul singles in the 1960s, was still funking it up in the early 70s, worked with Gamble and Huff, and produced some excellent singles out of Philadelphia in the early 70s. They came up with that Get Down on the Floor in 1974. Meanwhile, talking to Gamble and Huff, the year before, they put the first single out on the group that they had just signed called The 3 Degrees.

that already had single success in the 60s before Gamble and Huff got hold of them and turned them international from their classic 70s days. The 3 Degrees, that was their first Philadelphia single, Dirty Old Man. Gonna stay with the Gamble and Huff crew. Something a little funkier. Another excellent Philly group. Here's People's Choice. With that rasping vocal of Frankie Brunson. Here we go.

Bay Area, they were a well and truly funky, funky outfit. And came to the attention, if you worked in Philadelphia, of course you did, come to the attention of Kenny Gamble, Leon Huff. They got them in the studio and turned out some brilliant albums and singles in the 70s. Tell you what, that one actually made the lower reaches of the British pop chart. Just shows you how good that one was. Too Good to Be Forgotten.

back, and I have to tell you, I don't know too much about them except that they found fame once they joined the Sal Soul outfit of Vincent Montana. That was a huge single club-wise at the time in the 1970s. How high. Opportunity to thank all those who listen to me each and every week. I'm so grateful for your support. Notably Lynn. Gonna say hi to Lynn. Also to Ross and Karen. And also another Karen. Karen, our disco diva. Andy and Susie in Sussex. And Lorraine, my very good friend in Hertfordshire. And all the others too. And it's nice. Thanks for your messages on Facebook and your text messages as well. It's good to relive the Clubland experience of the 70s and the 80s each week. And as I focused on the 1970s. Next week we'll be back to the 80s. Alternating each week for 20 years.

Now that's how you make a song for the dance floor. Meanwhile, staying in 1979,

for those of you who've been listening to Too Good To Be Forgotten over previous weeks, you'll have heard me mention a chap called Michael Stokes. He was a prolific producer during the 70s and 80s, together with his songwriting wife, Linda Stokes. They put together groups, most notable of which probably Creative Source. But they had a penchant for putting bands together, turning them into tight outfits, getting them into the studio and recording excellent albums. And this little project was called Nature's Divine. A nine-piece outfit.

0: end of the 70s, 1979, a great tune. I never felt this way before. Ripped up the dance floors around the globe. With a great singer by the name of Lynn Smith, actually. Don't know what happened to her or any of the group. They produced a couple more albums into the early 80s and then faded away. Well, it's a long time on Too Good To Be Forgotten since we were down in Miami.
1: We're just parting down.
0: And it certainly has that feel. A chap called William Hale, who went by the stage name of Little Beaver.

Ah, my goodness me. Little Beaver, his real name William Howell there, Arkansas boy. Recorded some sides in the 1960s and then found a little bit more fame and glory once it got down to the old TK Studios in Miami. And his guitar playing appears on countless songs put out by the TK Studios during the 1970s. Everybody from George McRae to Casey and the Sunshine Band and countless others, as well as producing singles in his own right, of which that was a huge tune. Around the clubs, Party Down.

can tell you that his recording career effectively was over in 1980 after TK went bankrupt. But would you believe, 20 years later, he resurfaced and can be heard playing on Joss Stone's albums, The Soul Sessions and Mind, Body and Soul. And then he went and released a new album in 2008. Long career, very accomplished guitarist.

Party Down. And we certainly did Party Down. What a great tune indeed. Do you know, I had long forgotten about this tune. It was brought to my attention by one of the members of the Facebook group, Mason Ryle and Other 70s Nightclubs, who reminded me of this.

Hey, a classic piece of soul from 1972. I completely forgotten about that album. Used to play at the time and then put it to one side. Now, years later, that song was covered by Paul Weller on a 2004 album, and people sought out the original. And Nolan Porter, his name was, got a bit of recognition he finally deserved.

Big club track at the time in the early 70s, but I can remember that album used to be put on at parties in the early hours of the morning. What a tune. Nolan Porter, great songwriter from Los Angeles. Only produced two albums in his career. That's all he ever did. And that was one of the big tunes from his second album, If I Could Only Be Sure. On to my last couple on this edition of Too Good To Be Forgotten. From 1978. A single from a lady who had such a long career. Singles don't often get recognised as they should. And in fact, she's probably better recognised as being the mother of Whitney Houston. This is Sissy Houston.

another. New Jersey girl from Newark, Emily Drinkard. Not surprised she changed her name.

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Went on in the 1950s to become an actress and entertainer.

Well, there you go. Sissy Houston got Houston name after she married John Houston when she was in a gospel group called the Sweet Inspirations. Went on to become a solo performer, combining it with her acting career. Excellent version of the song Midnight Train to Georgia that was later turned into a big hit by Gladys Knight, amongst many other soulful songs in the early 70s. And by 78, had grasped the disco scene

took time out of her career to help her daughter, Whitney. Particularly in the troubled times before her death. And since then has been working with a 200-strong gospel choir. And still working today. Sissy Houston, in 1978, said, "Think it over."

Think it over. Stay tuned. Stay locked on. Logged on to State of the Art Radio. My last one. So you can enjoy the rest of the day or the evening, the afternoon or the morning or whatever. Just stay with us on State of the Art.

Also, typically disco commercial orientated group, three girls that were called the Ritchie Family. They weren't sisters, they just took the name after their producer, Ritchie Rowe. Philadelphia produced a couple of albums, in fact three albums, and then the girls were suddenly sacked. And new girls were recruited. Oh, that's showbiz. Got various members over the years since then. And there is still a group called the Ritchie Family touring today. A little bit of commercial fun to round off this edition of Too Good To Be Forgotten. Thanks for your company for this little excursion into the clubland world of the 1970s. The next edition, the highlight, is the 1980s.

Jeff Waddington with Tamika Jackson on vocals. Don't Walk On By Me. This is Gary Fields. All of Me.

From the album Soul Prescription on Soul for Real Records, that is, of course, Aretha Franklin. This is Shonda English.

Cholo Rivera and Latin Soul Drives. Thanks for joining me here on State of the Art Radio. I'm Mike Lefcon. It's been great to have your company this week. I'm going to leave you with some classic soul from the Isley Brothers. Here we go again. I hope to catch you next time.

Oh, how you doing, people? Normally, it's the Art World Power Hour, but today is 2 hours. I'm here for 2 hours today from, just 2 hours. Doesn't matter what the time is. Mikey D not around this week, so we got to put in some extra shows. Mikey D hopefully be back next week. Right, we've got a soulful vibe today, yeah? Kicking it all off. A little bit of Loose Ends with one of my all-time favourites of theirs. We got some great tunes coming up for the next 2 hours. Keep it locked. Choose me, choose me, choose me. Choose State of the Art Radio.

Absolutely brilliant tune. The Sound of Loose Ends. There's a little rumour going around that they might have a brand new album coming out soon. So I'm looking out for that. Really, really like them. Right, went to football last night. Not a very successful night. After a fantastic day on Saturday. Not a successful night last night. That's all we can say. It's one of them. It goes like that, doesn't it? Thought we were going to win. But no. Not a chance.

0: Everyone went mad on Monday, didn't they? I remember this tune right back in the day.
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Check. Okay. What I'm gonna say? Oh, apologies. Right. Can you hear me? Yes, I'm sure you can. So my mic was came loose out of the connection and it wasn't working. Anyway, we're working now. So let me rewind what I just said a few minutes ago when you probably had blank air. Okay, I did say welcome to the show again, once again. Big shouts to Maureen, to Sarah, big up to Keith Simpson. And I also said that today's show is old school. That means we're taking down memory lane. Third hour, we are doing a tribute showcase to the late, great, cool ruler, Gregory Isaacs, and to Budger Banton. Both of them share the same birthday, which is July the 15th. So we're going to do a tribute to them. So middle hour is going to be our soul hour, taking it down soulful lane. And this hour is what we call the real big people hour, right? Playing some classic songs like you just heard a moment ago. In between that, all our usual bits and pieces. Today in history, celebrity birthdays, got a competition, talking about bits and pieces. And also, we will be reviewing the England-Argentina game, all right? So that's all to come in the next 3 hours. But like I said, this is the real Big People Hour.

Oh, Mikey D, Mikey D, Mikey D. There is no other DJ that could have make the morning so nice, even in winter. Mikey D, go on, boy. Oliver Samuels, this.

Once again, warm and easy juggling on this beautiful, beautiful morning. Gotta say good morning to Busy Lizzie this morning. She's tuned in on her way to work. Big up yourself. Big shout out to Karan. Big up yourself this morning, my dear. Keith Simpson, morning again, sir. Big up to Legs and to Tourney as well. And also, I'm gonna say a very, very, very big shout going out to my third daughter, Maya, who graduated yesterday from Nottingham Trent University. It's always a great day when your children graduate from university. She's my third daughter and third daughter to graduate, so I'm very, very proud of her yesterday. So after the graduation, as you know, it's kind of busy, and went to a restaurant in Nottingham and we had like a graduation meal and whatnot. But the only thing is that I couldn't watch the football. Now my daughter, now she don't like football. She don't like football at all. Right? So I had to do a sneaky thing. I had to watch it on my phone whilst I was around the table and like prop up my phone against, like, you know, and kind of watch it. She caught me. But anyway, I can't really give you a full assessment of the match yesterday. But if you were watching the game, thoughts please. 07-974-653-197. That's 07-974-653-197. Give me your thoughts. I want to know how you feel. Because again, it's like England get to that stage and flop again. Now, you know, I'm not anti-England, you know what I mean? I love, like, Jude Bellingham, and you know me, I'm a Villa fan, so I like to see my Villa boys, Ezri Konsa, Morgan Rogers, Ollie Watkins. I like to see them guys doing well, and you know, I was rooting for them, you know what I mean? But, again, same old England, you know what I mean? So I just want to hear your views as well, and I'll tell you what I think as well. So remember, if you've got any views, 07-974-653-197, send me a text, and we'll read out your opinions as the morning goes on. Like I said, it's real big people selections in the first hour. Taking you down, this is Derek Lara.

Hey, big up Errol. Errol says, same old boring England tactics. I tell you, here's a stat that I saw yesterday. After coming off from the graduation and I came home when obviously the game had finished. But I was checking out the stats. Now, England went 1-0 up after 55 minutes, Anthony Gordon goal, right? And Argentina won the game with a 92nd minute header to win the game, yeah? Now, between 55 minutes of England scoring and the 92nd minute when Argentina scored the win, yeah? All right? You're talking 47 minutes, yeah? England had 12% of the play. 12%. So let me put that in layman's terms, yeah? If this was an FA Cup final match, yeah? And Man City was playing Accrington Stanley. That's the kind of percentage of possession that Man City would have. You know what I'm saying? Because the way they play football, yeah? So Argentina had all the percentage. England stood back and let Argentina pressure them. They locked up shot after 55 minutes. Disgusting. How you expect to defend for 47 minutes against the World Cup champions, Argentina? How you expect to do that? I don't understand. I really don't. But, you know. Anyway, 07-974-653-197. Want to hear your thoughts and opinions on the football from last night. Okay? Bless up.

Mikey D, remember say, at the control tower you dealed it on the hour. And I'm on Janult there for the vowel, the musical shower. Janult, love you more than cook food. Stay tasty.

0: Yeah, welcome forward, welcome forward. Okay, I had a few people message about the football, but we'll come with that in a little while. But remember, we have a competition in the morning, and I'm going to give you the competition right now. Okay, so this is a Who Am I competition. All I really want to know is who the person is talking in this interview. Simple as that. If you think you know, all you got to do is just send me a text with your name with the correct answer to 07974653197. And remember, all correct entries are going to the hat, and your chance to win yourself Mikey D Mix CD and competition ticket for one of the events taking place very soon. All right, so for the first time this morning, all I want to know is, who am I?
1: When I first started, well, first started rapping or first started music?
2: Anything.
1: Okay, because I was influenced a lot of old music. I started out with like a lot of old soul music, from Donnie Hathaway to Aretha Franklin, that type of like the old soul R&B type singers. Hip hop wise, I was really into like Eric B and Rakim. You know what I mean? Rakim was like, I had a huge crush on Rakim.
0: Okay. So, all I want to know is, who is that lady talking? Very famous lady. 07974653197. If you think you know. And remember, it is a text competition. Do not call me. You will get dial tone. Just give me a text with your name. All right? Taking you down memory lane with some real big people selection. This is Queen Marcia.

Hey, big shout going out to Jenny this morning. Thank you very much for your text message. She says it's disappointing that England are out so near yet so far, but I'm not going for their jugglers. I absolutely loathe and detest everything about Argentina. I hear that. However, when the reality is England are the fourth ranked team in the world and they were playing the current world champions. How hopefully when they play France on Saturday, they may be able to put in a good performance against the tournament favourites, who, by the way, also fell at the last hurdle. The two teams that are going to be in the final are ranked 1 and 2, the best teams in the world. So I saw the tingle. Yeah. So, all right. Big up yourself, Jenny. That's a very, very, very true assessment of what happened. And England are the fourth ranked teams and they're probably going to finish fourth, you know what I mean? But yeah, I just kind of feel like like when they were playing Croatia, remember, like the first game that they played Croatia, and it was 0-0 and no, it was 1-1 half time, and then they just come out like different in the second half. You know, them kind of tactics probably would have been better against Argentina. But, you know, who knows. But welcome to your opinions this morning, 07974-653-197. Let's squeeze in one more from Queen Marcia, and then we'll do Today in History.

0: I got to take time and say big up to my big son Mark, who celebrated his big 40th on Tuesday. Pick up yourself here, son. Wishing you many, many, many more.
1: Sweet, sweet, sweet bitter love.
0: I also pick up our very own Smudge. Pick up Smudge. Celebrated his Erchong this week. I know he had his party last week, but he celebrated it this week. So big up yourself, Smudge. And also welcome to the 60 Boys Club. Yeah, man. Okay, sweet bit of love there from Queen Martha Griffiths. Okay, you know what time of the morning it is. It's time to tell you about today in history. 1994, Playboy pinup Anna Nicole Smith, age 26, marries Texan billionaire J. Howard Marshall III, who was 89. She said she was in love with him. Lying. She's in love with the billions. That's what she's in love with. 1972, Smokey Robinson and the Miracles perform live for the very last time. Billy Griffin takes over lead vocals. Today in 1960, 205,000 people, which is a record sports attendance, see Brazil against Uruguay in a World Cup qualifier. 205,000. That's like more than twice Wembley. Mm-hmm. 1999. Bills, Bills, Bills becomes Destiny's Child's first number one song. And Mary J. Blige has her first number one single in 2001 with Family Affair. 2005. Laurel Aitken dies at the age of 78. Laurel Aitken is one of my dad's favorite singers. Born in Cuba but raised in Jamaica. 1994, Brazil beat Italy 4-1 on penalties to win the World Cup. 1959, Billie Holiday dies of a drug overdose. She's just 44. 1992, Whitney Houston marries Bobby Brown. 15 years before divorce. Over the weekend, 1957, on an episode of Al Free's The Big Break, Frankie Lyman begins dancing with a white teenage girl whilst performing. His action caused a scandal, particularly among Sudden TV show owners, and The Big Break was subsequently cancelled. I mean, I tell you, America back in the day, man. It's not much better now, but you know what I'm saying. 1986, Tim Witherspoon knocks out Frank Bruno in the 11th round of World Heavyweight title fight. And 1980, the Olympic Games open in Moscow, USA. They boycott the games because of Russia's invasion of Afghanistan. And you know when they say about swings and roundabouts, because that was in 1980. And then many years later, it was the Americans invading Afghanistan. You see what I say? Okay, celebrity birthdays, your birthday, many happy returns. Okay, you share your birthday today with David Hasselhoff, actor, Knight Rider, Baywatch. Singer and actress Dionne Carroll, 1935. Actor James Cagney, you dirty rat, 1900 in Bonn. Martha Reeves from the Vandellas, 1941. Fast and Furious actor Vin Diesel, 1967. Virgin Media entrepreneur Richard Branson, born in 1950. Over the weekend, Nelson Mandela's birthday, 1918 born. And finally, born today in 1942, it would have been the Erchong of the late, great Desmond Dekker.

0: Okay, let me give you this competition one more time before we go to the break. 07974653197 if you think you know who this person is.
1: When I first started rapping or first started music?
2: Anything.
1: Okay, because I was influenced a lot of old music. I started out with like a lot of old soul music, you know, from like Donny Hathaway to Aretha Franklin, that type of like the old soul R&B type singers. Hip hop wise, I was really into like Eric B and Rakim. You know what I mean? Rakim was like, I had a huge crush on Rakim.
0: Okay, 07974653197. That's 07974653197. If you think you know who that person is, just send me a text with your name and the right answer, and you'll go into the hat. Let's squeeze in one more from the late great Desmond Dekker, taking us to the pause.

0: Welcome, welcome forward. It's hour two. It's the Soul Hour. Taking you down this morning with some classic souls. Kicking off with Barry White, the late great Barry White. Practice what you preach. Mikey Spice did the reggae version of that.
1: Practice what you preach.
0: Definitely the original thing, you know. Yeah, so I've been looking at the news today, yeah. And, you know, England knocked out of the World Cup semi-finals. And do you know what the headlines are? No, it's not Harry Kane didn't have a good game. No, no, no, no. It's not England got knocked out. No, no, no, no. England are now mad because the Argentinian players held up a banner saying that the Falkland Islands belong to Argentina. Right. Now, in FIFA rules, you're not supposed to do anything political like that. So I'm sure FIFA will take some kind of action. Probably just give them a fine and a slap on the house. You know what I mean? Them weirder. But it's a big thing to England now. That they should be stripped of this and that because they held up a sign saying, well, technically the Falkland Islands do belong to Argentina. But, you know, they do belong to Argentina. But, you know, England come like, you know, and thief everything and loot and pillage. And, yeah, and we're there. But anyway, I saw the tingle. Right, competition time. One more time. 07974653197. All I want to know is the name of this person.
2: When I first started, well, first started rapping or first started music?
3: Anything.
2: Okay, because I was influenced a lot of old music. I started out with like a lot of old soul music, you know, from like Donny Hathaway to Aretha Franklin, that type of like the old soul R&B type singers. Hip hop wise, I was really into like Eric B and Rakim. You know what I mean? Rakim was like, I had a huge crush on Rakim.
0: Okay, she had a huge crush on Rakim, but who is that person? Okay, I'll tell you now. Nobody have it right so far. I've had quite a few people texting. Nobody not get it right yet. All right, think about it. Think about it. Listen to the voice and you will get it. I'll feature that a few more times before the top of the hour. But it's some soul legends that we're featuring this morning. And none of them, no voice, not bigger than Teddy Pendergrass. I'll tell you. Sing it to them.

0: Back to back, Teddy Pendergrass. When Somebody Loves You Back. You know, I once did a wedding in Birmingham. And when the bride and the groom came in, they asked for this song to be played. And one came in from one side of the room, and the other one came from the other side. And they basically came into this song, and they danced around every single table, and greeted everybody on the table, and then danced to the next table, and they met each other at the top table, which I thought was really cool, really nice. And you know what? I don't even remember their name now. It's been so long ago, but they were lovely people.
1: I'm so glad that there's...
0: And they danced salsa as well.
1: I've experienced over and over again where I've given 80% and she's given...
0: So, England are knocked out and they're going to play France on Saturday in the third and fourth place knockout game.
1: Feels to have somebody that you can...
0: Well, like the bronze medal match, which really is a waste of time.
1: Somebody that you don't mind.
0: Because nobody really wants to play this third and fourth place game. It has no significance, no consequence.
1: I know a lot of guys today, they wish they had.
0: I mean, what are you going to do if you win the game? Yeah, we finished third. No, sir.
1: I don't know when the last
0: but time. But it's a Football World Cup tradition.
1: So very happy.
0: Be interesting to see what side Tuchel picks for this game. You have players like Kobbie Mainoo, who hasn't played for 1 minute of the entire World Cup. Not 1 minute, you know. Anyway, we shall see, okay? It's the Soul Hour. Thank you for all your texts and all the people. I'm not really doing requests today. Sorry for the lady that asked me for one bagger song. It's not really about that today, but maybe in the future we'll feature some of your songs that you like, all right? But you did write down on your text you like Anita Baker. So I will play this one for you, okay?

0: The sky is blue, the sun is out. Another beautiful day in Zamunda. The great George Benson. Love times love. Hey, don't forget, if you're looking for somewhere to go on Friday evening, the way you always do, you can catch yours truly, DJ Mikey D, and DJ Countryman at Alfred's Alfresco, down there next door to the Custard Factory in Digbeth. It's Reggae Fridays from 7 p.m. to 11 p.m. early thing. Come and sit down outside. We have music, quiz, fun and games, great food supplied by Esmes. So check it out tomorrow night, Mikey D, Countryman, Friday the 17th of July, Digbeth. Okay, competition time. Let's give it you one more time. All I want to know is, who am I?
1: When I first started music?
2: Anything.
1: Okay, because I was influenced a lot of old music. I started out with like a lot of old soul music, you know, from like Donny Hathaway to Aretha Franklin, that type of like the old soul R&B type singers. Hip hop wise, I was really into like Eric B and Rakim. You know what I mean? Rakim was like, I had a huge crush on Rakim.
0: Okay, who is it? Who am I? I've got one, two, three, four, five people in the hat so far. Correct answers. But you guys are still struggling. Do I need to give you a clue? Okay, I'll give you a critical clue, yeah. She is a famous singer, a famous rapper, a famous actress, with some Jamaican roots going on as well. That's your clue. 07-974-653-197.

0: Yeah, Michael Jackson there from Off the Wall album, She's Out of My Life. All right, in other words, in Get Born. All right, right, let's give you this competition one more time, one final time before we wrap it up. Okay, 07974 653 197 is the hotline number you need. All I want to know is, who am I?
1: When I first started, well, first started rapping or first started music?
2: Anything.
1: Okay, because I was influenced on a lot of old music. I started out with like a lot of old soul music, you know, from like Donny Hathaway to Aretha Franklin, that type of like the old soul R&B type singers. Hip hop wise, I was really into like Eric B and Rakim. You know what I mean? Rakim was like, I had a huge crush on Rakim.
0: Okay, lastchance.com to get your answers in. 07974 653 197. As I said, at this moment I'm still only got 5 people in the hat. Can we make it up to 10 at least? Uno struggling. The year's 1985. I'm 21 years of age. And I've got a huge crush on this lady and this particular song.

0: Okay, I've been asked by one of my listeners if I could play the clip one more time. They think they've got it, but they just want to hear one more time. Shall I? Yeah, why not?
1: When I first started, first started music?
2: Anything.
1: Okay, because I was influenced a lot of old music. I started out with like a lot of old soul music, you know, from like Donny Hathaway to Aretha Franklin, that type of like the old soul R&B type singers. Hip hop wise, I was really into like Eric B and Rakim. You know what I mean? Rakim was like, I had a huge crush on Rakim.
0: Come on, man. Come on. I'll give you the clue. She is a famous singer. She's a famous rapper. She is an actress in movies. She was in a band. She was in a group back in the days. A three-piece group. Come on. And she has some Jamaican royalty in her. Come on, if you can't get it from that, man, seriously. 07974 653197. You have 5 minutes to get your answers into me.

0: might come forward and say, whoever you're young or old, you gotta make the good times roll. Cause here comes a man called Mikey D. Set you free. With that musical discovery time, as I would say, real reggae music from the man called Mikey D.
1: Now you see a look at you named Mikey D. This a boy a dangerous is a shame. When him a play whole hits and the original reggae music, people dog bark, people vomit. This a boy a dangerous. This a boy a bust police handcuff, jump out a black Maria truck and lick it test and tell him same tougher than Tone Tough. Mikey D, a God send you come. Boom, shay, shay, shay.
2: Okay, welcome forward. It's hour three right now, the final hour. Before we continue the music, let's give you the full clip of today's competition.
3: You know, back in time, when you started doing music, who were you looking up to? Who was your role model at that time? Who was important for you?
4: When I first started rapping or first started music?
3: Anything.
4: Okay, because I was influenced a lot of old music. I started out with like a lot of old soul music, from Donny Hathaway to Aretha Franklin, that type of like the old soul R&B type singers. Hip hop wise, I was really into like Eric B and Rakim. You know what I mean? Rakim was like, I had a huge crush on Rakim. I actually didn't start rocking, you know, rapping until a little bit later. I used to write poetry, these poems, and I got with the Fugees, and you know, I decided let me try this rap thing. And I remember it was so funny because when I first decided that I was gonna start rhyming, like Salt and Pepper were like the hot girls group at the time, so I remember them playing a Salt and Pepper record for me and going, "Yeah, you should rock like them." And but I always, I think I was always really focused on an emceeing style that was like a little less, I don't want to say a little less female, but a little less, you know, it wasn't gimmicky at all. I wanted to say things in my lyrics. And
2: okay, so there it is. That's the clip there. I said to you that she was a singer. She was a rapper. She was an actress. And she had Jamaican royalty as well. So who is it? It has to be the one and only Miss Lauryn Hill. Lauryn Hill, they're talking when she was in the Fugees. Obviously, you know, she's a singer, rapper, actress, sister act and other films. And of course, she is the mother of Bob Marley's grandson. All right. Okay. So, yeah. So we got everybody that got that right this morning. There can only be one winner. First out of the hat today is Marcia. Marcia, big up yourself. You've won yourself a Mikey D mix CD and a ticket for an up and coming event. Please give me a call after the next record. Okay. Commiserations to Junior, to Denton, to Mark, to Julie, and to Andrew. You all got it right, but only one winner today. We'll do another competition next week. Okay, final hour. I did say at the start of the show that I was going to tribute Gregory Isaacs and Buju Banton, with the both of them sharing birthdays on the 15th of July, and I will do. But before I do anything today, I'm sure some of you have heard the sad news coming from Jamaica this week of the passing of reggae icon Phantom Moja. Okay, big shock to a lot of people, brought out a lot of good music over the years. And I just want to do a quick showcase of maybe 3-4 songs in tribute to the great Phantom Moja.

Final part of this morning's old school show, taking it down memory lane. As I said, we are featuring two of Jamaica's great artists who both celebrate their Earthshrine on the 15th of July. One was Gregory Isaacs, the cool ruler, the late great. We just featured some selections from him. And of course, Mark Myrie, a.k.a. Gargamel, a.k.a. Budjo Banton, as we continue with our showcase.

I want to thank you so much for your ears this morning. Hope you've enjoyed the show today, the Tea and Toast Dry Time Breakfast Show with yours truly, Mikey D. I'm out of here. Have a blessed weekend. Whatever you do, do it with loving your art. And don't forget, you can catch me Friday, 17th of July, down there at Alfred's, which is alfresco next to the Custard Factory in Digbeth. Yours truly, alongside DJ Countryman. From 7 till 11, it's an early thing. Outside juggling, fun and games, food from Esme's. Come and enjoy, all right? Free entry. Just come along and enjoy. After work jam, yeah? For me, Mikey, the Atman of it, take your final couple of sections.

All right, how you doing, people? Welcome to the... I think I've got a bit of a sore throat. I've been coughing a lot. It's not good. Get tested, I. Get tested. That's all you're thinking. I can... That's it now, isn't it? As soon as there's something wrong, get tested. Right, 2 hours of dance today.

Hey, you can't stand by me when you got that kind of beat going on, can you? Surely. Fantastic. Kenny Hamber. Bit of a stand by me. Right. We've got some 10 City to look forward to later on in today's show. We've got a 3 in a row from them later. We are dancing our way through 2 hours today. We got all kinds of different moods for you. Are you in the mood? Funky Sounds does it like this. State of the Art Radio. We're feeling good today. Originally done by Tyrone Davis, this one, and this is our house stuff. Be a top rare groove track. You know your music, you remember that track, yeah? What a track that was. Tyrone Davis, catch that on a Soul on Sunday show probably. With myself, either in the morning from 10 to 12 on a Sunday morning, or 5 to 7 on a Sunday afternoon or evening, early evening. Yes, indeed. Double bubble of arty on a Sunday. We've got a groove on.

I'm not sure. I just so love the original. I'm not sure, but hey, if you feel like bopping, nice little rhythm, nice little beat. There you go. Sweet sound of soulful house music here on today's Art World Show. Paprika Soul, this is beautiful, yes. I'm loving this version of Standing Right There, the old Melbourne Moore track. This is great. State of the Art Radio, keep it locked, people. Keep it locked. So many good tunes, so many good vibes coming your way. Keep it with me.

It's Emery Conway. Dedicate that to you today, yeah? Sweet and soulful sound of state-of-the-art radio on the Soulful House tip.

The flavour is arty. The flavour is state of the art radio. The flavour is Afro House there. Big hi to my man, Mr. Jordan Mooney. Jordan, how are you? Long time, man. Must catch up. And of course, big shout out to Darren.

has told me there will be a Purify Your Mind sometime this month. We look forward to that. This reminds me about Purify Your Mind.

Mr. Bob Povey. Masters of Soulful House. They know what they're doing. I'm just doing what I'm doing. Oh dear. Liking that tune a lot. Shout out to my man, Mr. Bob Baker. Don't forget, you get Bob Baker here on State of the Art Radio every Wednesday between 3 and 5. Bob, how you doing, my man? Yeah?

Gonna take time out and say a big hi to Jamie Holland. I do love what you've put on your Facebook. Always remember, you're here for a good time, not a long time. I like that. Never thought you had that in you, Jamie. How you doing, my man? Yeah? Big yo-yo-yo to you. And Mr. Harding. How's Mr. Harding? Ray.

Keeping it sweet, soulful on a soulful house tip. 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What sort of day have you had? Is it feeling a lot better now? Is it feeling worse? Could be feeling worse. But hey ho, we try our best. Can't please everybody. That's life, you know? You can only do what you're gonna do.

What a beautiful track that is. Keeping on a soulful house through the Art World Dance Show. State of the Art Radio. We've got all kinds for you here today. We touch down like this.

nice chill back, lay back, chat back, on your back, whatever back. Do what you want to do. Hey, you're back, are you? State of the Art Radio is a dance show.

All right, a bit of Ultra 80, bit of Free. Check this one. With a little bit of chat all over it. This is this.

First time I met House, I didn't know quite what to do. I'd wake up in a cold, hot sweat, wondering, was it true? Was my mind playing tricks on me? Did my heart and my ears deceive? Or was it just a lovely dream I had one summer's eve? First time I met House, I promised I'd leave her for no other. Even though I knew she had a million lovers just like me. Embraced her songs and melodies, forever dictated.

Ultra and 80. Right, I've got to say a big hi to my man, Wayne Morrison. Wayne Criminal Morrison. He used to play this tune to death on a Sunday night, right back in the day. Completely different mix of it.

Amira. This is my desire. We like this. I love this track back in the day. New 2022 remix of it. Touch of Dialect, state of the art radio every time. These are the flavours.

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0: God made us funky. 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

Joseph, man, I'm a new squad, man. 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

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Got some background interference called Jackie Riley and Mr. Smooth. Looking outside, I can see my cat, Sammy, running around. Which is weird for him. He doesn't do a lot of running. Fantastic tune, Stylistics.

the beginning of my Ten City three in a row. 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Bump and Hustle was like absolutely massive. Remember, was it the Bic and the Pavilion? Those boys played a lot of Ten City back in the day. Say hi to Mr. John Lanford. He loved a bit of Ten City as well in those days. That's the way love goes. We've got a three in a row today.

That's it. They've got a brand new album out as well, Ten City. I was going to feature it, but I'll feature a track from there, which was the last single. And this is brilliant. Be Free. Apparently it's their first album for, what, 25 years or something like that.

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Oh, some great beats. Not the biggest, but some great, great beats. Hope you're enjoying it. Wherever you are, State of the Art Radio. Oh, well, on the dance one. Natasha Watts, her version of Keep the Fire Burning. Like this. Really like this, Natasha. Fantastic.

Natasha Watts, her version of Keep the Fire Burning. Richie Dunn, of course, by the fantastic Gwen McRae, but hey, I'm not complaining. I'm not complaining.

0: She brought you the track, finally. That's a brilliant CC Peniston. Brand new tune. Right, don't forget, keep it locked here on State of the Art Radio. We've got loads going on, lots of good shows, and we want you locked on.
1: Oh, that man Artwell, he got it going on.

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Keep it locked on. It's cold outside. Hot in here though.

got to get your own. Just so I kick the show off with cobweb blowing. Just so I kick the show off with cobweb blowing house mix.

Yeah, love has gone away. Yeah, a lot of love on Sunday. And if you can get along to the next one, I'll give you the date. I've got it at hand, but I'll give you the date. And it is well worth a visit. And the guests for this one coming up are quite exceptional. But this weekend on Saturday is a new venture. And Dave Morris has created Spirit of the Uni. So I'll give you all the information for that next.

sound of Glen Underground. Track's called Nothing But a Groove. More than a nod to Roy Ayres there. Right, this coming Saturday is the Spirit of the Uni, a new night that's on at the Newtown Con Club. You see, their residents are Dave Morris and Stuart Ross. And I guess what they're trying to do is they're trying to recreate the old university gigs that Dave used to do back in the day, and you know, bring that sort of element back to the area. And fair play to them. Hope it goes successful. Their guest for this Saturday is Danny North, and like I said, it's a real homage to the old university gigs, and definitely one that especially locals should be checking out. But if you can get along, give it a go, because they promise to play a much fresher and more diverse sound. So yeah, I'm looking forward to it. It should be kind of cool.

Sound of Black Box and Fall Into My Love. Haven't heard that for a while, thought I'd dig it out. Right, back to the 90s. And this is one of those breakbeat tunes. Rather good. Kudu, Got to Be You.

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Sound of Kudu. Got to be you.

brilliant Saint-Germain. Track's called So Flute. Right, you're listening to Atomic Soul, and my name's Nick Mack.

Los Polo. And that's their rendition of the Roy Ayers thing, Brazilian Love Affair. Sorry, Jules Duke. Aha, nearly got it wrong.

There you go. Santa Wilbert, Longmire, old Janis Funk Rare group tune called Black is the Colour. Gonna slow things down a bit now and go a bit more soulful. Santa Water Jackson.

There you go, the wonderful Gil Scott-Heron and It's Your World. Right, don't forget, this Saturday, give you a bit more info, it's £7 on the door, and it's the Spirit of the Uni at the New Town Con Club in Parkstone, and it is featuring Dave Morris, Stuart Ross, and special guest Danny North. So looks like it could be a good one.

Right, believe it or not, that's the first incarnation of the band Incognito. That's one of the earliest tracks that they did. The track's called Heaven. Wonderful piece of music. Almost orchestral in its outlook. Thank you very much. Anyway, right, we're coming to the end. What am I rambling on about? What an idiot. Anyway, coming to the end of the show, so we've only got a few records to play. I've enjoyed the music. I wanted to go down a different route today because I've been playing 60s and 70s all over the weekend, so I wanted to have a bit of a refresher, and that's why I've gone down and played a few different and more jazzy items.

Yeah, there you go. That's Tyrone Ashley, who is the lead vocalist on Job Opening. So there's a bit of pedigree there for you. Just a couple of records to go. You've been listening to Atomic Soul.

Yeah, that's Marion Love, and I can't forget about you, baby. Right, don't forget this Saturday, I'll see you out there. Come and say hello. I'll be the one that's got the carer, okay? Hope you enjoyed the music. Catch you next week. Have a great weekend.

Hi there, this is Rob Hu and welcome to our Hu Play Sessions 238. I'm going to be playing tracks that are going to be released on Hu Plays and Hu Works Records and some that I'm feeling at the moment. I'm going to start my set with a single I did for Clapton's Golden Recordings called Hu Can Dance, out on the 17th of this month. If you are enjoying and want to know what I'm playing, check the tracklist down below. Thanks to everyone for listening and supporting our music. Enjoy the

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When you're listening to Who Plays Sessions, Q.

He made me think there were no rules. But I was wrong. There are no rules if you're a boy. If you're a girl, what is that game? You are allowed to be pretty and cute and sexy, but don't act too smart. You have to be.

Yeah, this one right here goes out to all the babies, mamas, mamas. Mamas, mamas. Baby mamas, mamas. Yeah, go like this.

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for State of the Art Radio. Good evening, everybody. Welcome to Sainsbury and Friends on State of the Art Radio. And it's great to be back for the busy couple of weeks. And I've missed you. I've seen all the fun and games. My football team, Nottingham Forest, been fantastic. We've been to Wembley. And I know lots and lots of State of the Art Radio fans are also Forest fans. Big love going out to you guys. It's been unbelievable. So much to smile about.

What's Not to Love? So we're going to start off with an absolute house classic. Sit back, relax. I've got this. Well, soon I'll be dancing around that living room or wherever you are. Happy Friday, people.

and the two Jackies. It's Too Many Dimension. I love you all. It's Friday night, baby. It's Sainsbury and Friends. And this is State of the Art Radio.

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Like I said, keep my head on your chest.

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Cause I want it to be different. The real DJs know. That's how you get your style. DJs gotta dance more. So you know what it feels like on the dance floor. You gotta get out there. 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

0: 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We can't do it because people say, where's the money going to come? Because they think money makes prosperity. It's the other way around.
1: Just like life is one big roller coaster. One day you up, the next day you down. You never know how it's gonna go. You can't slack.